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I woke last night to the sound of thunder. How far off, I sat and wondered. 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

0: Well, good morning. Time with you, Canada's Cool FM. Another hot day coming our way today. Sunshine and 29. That will feel like 35 with the Humidex. As we get into the long weekend, chance of rain tomorrow. Same thing for Saturday. Same thing for Sunday. And then back to the heat and sunshine for Monday. There you go. Make your plans. 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Do you do a lot of shipping with your workplace? This actually might help save you some money. This guy learned this little trick. I'm wondering, would it apply to you and the stuff you ship for work?
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0: You pay more if your package weighs less? You might have just saved a little bit of money. Now, researchers also found out that if you're feeling stressed out, one of the best ways to de-stress yourself is just to go outside and listen to the birds chirping for 10 minutes. They say after 10 minutes, your stress levels go down. They measured it. They actually go down and you're feeling better. Then you can head back into work or doing whatever you're doing. So, if you're feeling a little stressed out this morning, here you go. I know that wasn't 10 minutes, but are you feeling a little bit better? Also, if you're trying to win your way into that Aussie Pink Floyd show, we'll play for those tickets just before 9 o'clock. Now you know. Now, for the other news that didn't make the headlines but did make Timo's News Network.
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3: It's National Chili Dog Day. Nobody tell John Mellencamp it was on this day he got kicked out of a Tasty Freeze for lewd behavior. Personal items belonging to KFC founder Colonel Sanders went up for auction. And if you purchase 3 of his pieces, you also get mashed potatoes and a biscuit. Disneyland is ending its Tinkerbell meet and greet. A huge disappointment to thousands of children's dads. And a Days of Thunder sequel is in the works. Tom Cruise will play an aging race car driver who mentors a cocky rookie. It'll be called F12. This is not headline news.
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0: Good morning. Time with you, Canada's Cool FM. Another hot day coming our way today. Under the sun, we'll get to a high of 29. That will feel like 35 with the Humidex. For your first smile of the day today, I've noticed this with some pet food commercials. Have you?
1: How unbelievable is it that in this country, we have to stop ourselves from eating? It's unbelievable. It's so bad that I heard this commercial the other day. For all those moments that make every day great, Fancy Feast introduces Fancy Feast appetizers. Cats are eating appetizers, not snacks, appetizers. Wild Alaskan salmon, sea bass and shrimp, oysters Rockefeller. These cats are eating better than half of the world. With their delicate palates, they'd be just as happy eating a rat in the basement. How disgusting are we? They should just put up a split screen, and on this side, people starving all over the world. And on this side, cats eating appetizers. Fluffy, don't fill up on the salmon. You have a steak coming, Fluffy.
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take my hand and come with me, because you look so fine that I really want to make you mine. I say you look so fine that I really want to make you mine. 4, 5, 6, come on and get your kicks. Now you don't need

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Now you don't need

0: Good morning. Time with you, Canada's Cool FM. We're starting the day off at 19. We'll get to a high of 28 that will feel like 31 under the sun later on this afternoon. Good morning. Ready to play the game? The game, of course, brought to you by St. Clair College. If you want to rise above the ordinary, go check them out, stclaircollege.ca. You ready for this? All right.
1: Greetings and welcome. I want to play a game.
0: Question today actually has to do with you, but there was thousands of people, different ages, men and women. They were asked, are you ready for an earthquake when the power goes out, the massive storms that come our way, the floods, that kind of stuff? Are you prepared for emergencies? Of all those people asked, what percentage of them said, yeah, I'm good to go. I'm ready. I know. I'm prepared. I've got an emergency kit. I got everything. And the whole family knows exactly what to do. What percentage of those people asked said, yeah, I'm ready? 1-844-944-COOL, plus or minus 5%. Let's go.

Good morning. Dima with you. Canada's Cool FM. We'll get to a high of 28 that will feel like 31 with the Humidex. Beautiful sunny day coming our way today. We're at 19 right now. Now, the question for the game was this. Are you ready? Well, it had to do with you, but there was thousands of people that were asked, are you ready for an emergency, like emergency weather event? Power goes out, the floods, the storms, earthquakes, that kind of stuff. Well, what percent of people said, yeah, I'm good to go? And I said, plus or minus 5%. All of your guesses were way too high. 50%, half of all those people said, yeah, I'm good to go. The other half, not so much. 14% said that they were very confident they'd have a plan. 36% said that they were somewhat confident. The other half, by the way, 14% said that they are not at all confident they'd be able to handle emergency storms like that. And 27% said that they are not very confident. 9% said that they're not sure. For those 9%, if you're not sure, you're not ready. Do you have an emergency kit? Medication, food, water, food for your pets? Do you have a plan for when the power goes out? Do you have a generator? All that kind of stuff. Are you ready? Also, cash on the side as well. With no power, no bank machines. Do you have cash lying around to buy stuff if you need it? Right? Are you ready for these?

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Well, the latest scandal in sports has emerged. Actually, two of them. One in golf and one in Canadian cricket. What happened? That's coming up.

Well, good morning. 19 right now, 28, feeling like 31 under the sun later on this afternoon. Good morning to 6:09. It is Mornings with Timo. It is Canada's Cool FM, and it is the latest scandal in sports. Let's start off with the one from Cricket Canada. Now, there was a team, a Canadian cricket team, that was going over to Scotland to play in the Cricket World Cup League. There's a couple of different teams playing in there, so they send Team Canada over there. Well, not all of Team Canada. Six of the top players were left behind. Why? What happened? Well, bit of a administration screw-up. They failed to push through the paperwork in time. How is this possible? The dates for the matches were known well in advance, but apparently the CEO of Cricket Canada forgot to or neglected to put in the proper paperwork and also submit the funds that go along with it. I guess the entry into the tournament. So some of the players and team personnel were left behind. By the way, the play starts on August 7th. Will the other team or half of the team make it? They're not exactly sure. And it's because of the CEO of Cricket Canada. His name is Charles Pace. I think that's how you say it. Charles, this isn't his first screw-up. He's been kind of screwing up over the years a lot. And I was looking into it. Like, you forgot to submit the paperwork for a tournament that was booked well in advance. You know what? Charles gets paid $160,000 a year, or about $15,000 a month, just to make sure the paperwork gets filed. Dude, you had one job. Now, let's go to golf. Have you heard of Trey Mullinax? Me either. He's a ranked player. He was ranked, 150th in the PGA, but he's received a six-month suspension for violating the PGA Tour's anti-doping policy after testing positive for some banned substance. Apparently, he's believed to be the ninth player suspended since the PGA Tour began drug testing back in 2008. So before that, there was no drug testing? Anyway, this was the first time since another player, Byung-Hung An, back in 2023. Apparently, he used cough syrup, he said, that was sold over the counter in South Korea that contained a banned substance. Trey finished 150th in the FedEx Cup last year. He says he's sorry. You know, he should have known better. He takes full responsibility. But isn't it always, whether it's golf or any other kind of sports, when a player gets busted for some sort of banned substance, it's always cough syrup. I took some cough syrup. Isn't that always peppered into the conversation? You know, somebody tests positive for anabolic steroids. Wow, I was in some cough syrup I had. You have some elephant growth hormone in your system. Oh, guess what? It was cough syrup.

0: So coming up next, I'm going to introduce you to a woman by the name of Cynthia. Now, Cynthia is in jail awaiting trial for murder. Yes, allegedly she killed somebody. But how did the police know that she planned it out? That's coming up next.
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18: With all due respect, what the f*** are you talking about?
19: Just one thing, dude.
18: What's that?
19: You have to use so many cuss words.
0: All right, so Cynthia is her name, and she was charged with murder after she allegedly killed a man back in March. Now, police in their investigation, they didn't have to dive too deep. They found out that it was premeditated. How? Well, in their investigation, they go through like her phone records and through her computer files and records and Google searches and stuff. And in their investigation into her Google searches, they found out that Cynthia Googled, "Does God forgive murderers?" It's unclear what answers she found, but apparently that wasn't enough to stop her, allegedly, so I don't get sued. Cynthia's in jail. She's on $1 million bond. She's scheduled to appear in court actually tomorrow. So, Cynthia, as you're cooling your heels in court, I did the Googling for you here. I went on to Google, and yes, I looked to see, does God forgive murderers? And what AI said was, yes, according to major religious teachings, God can forgive murderers if there is true repentance, faith, and a turning away from sin. Something to think about before your court date tomorrow, Cynthia.

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1: With an update from WindsorNewsToday.ca, I'm Adele Loisel. A Liberal majority at a special House of Commons committee blocked a motion yesterday to study the deal to open the Gordie Howe International Bridge. Opposition members, including Windsor West MP Harb Gill, want to know how the deal was reached. CBC News says the deal will see the U.S. collect half of net revenues at the bridge for 15 years. Instead of Bret Michaels, Live will headline Saturday night's concert at Hogs for Hospice. Michaels had to cancel his performance because of a medical emergency. If you bought tickets and you don't want to see Live, you can get a refund. Two people face robbery charges in an alleged dog napping case in the city. Tuesday night, a resident walking their dog on Olette Avenue was pepper sprayed and knocked to the ground by two people who took their dog. Police arrested the pair and returned the dog to its rightful owner. A new report from the Center for Cities at the University of Windsor on the Ojibwe National Urban Park recommends a more efficient creation process. Parks Canada is considering 15 new parks, and author Annika Smith says they should focus on cities with buy-in.
2: If a city wants to participate, just like when they go for other federal funds for housing and other things, they have to apply, they have to make the case, they have to show that they're building partnerships to help make it work.
1: The study is meant to act as a framework for opening new parks across Canada. Canada lost to Sweden 5-3 at the World Junior Summer Showcase in Windsor. The U.S. lost to Finland 3-2. The Jays beat the Nationals 5-2, and the Tigers lost 10-9 to the Orioles. Sunny this morning with sun and cloud later on this afternoon and 28 today, 17 tonight, tomorrow, sun and cloud and 29. For more on these and other stories, go to WindsorNewsToday.ca.
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Well, yet another class action lawsuit has gone through the courts. The only thing left to do is to write the giant check and start cutting it up amongst the people that deserve some of the money. Do you deserve some of the money? Where's the money coming from? I got all the answers coming up next.

Well, we've started to warm up now. We're at 20 right now, 28, feeling like 31 under the sun later on this afternoon. Good morning at 6:42. It's Mornings with Timo. It's Canada's Cool FM. And yes, another lawsuit has finally worked its way through the courts. They just have to write a big check and get the lawyers paid, and then you can get your hands on some of the cash. What was the lawsuit? Well, this is one that's been going on for, 10 years now? But Johnson & Johnson, they denied the allegations that their talcum powder caused cancer. But they have reached a proposed $5.5 billion settlement to resolve most of the remaining lawsuits, alleging that its talc-based baby powder and other products caused ovarian cancer. Well, I think we can take the word alleged out of that sentence. I don't know of any business or person, for that matter, that would cut a $5.5 billion check if there was nothing wrong. Tens of thousands of claimants accused Johnson & Johnson of marketing its talc products for feminine hygiene, but failing to adequately warn consumers about an alleged cancer risk. Again, that word alleged. Johnson & Johnson, they denied the allegations. They described the litigation as meritless, but it said it reached the agreement to put this matter behind them and remain focused on its mission to develop medicines and devices that save lives. Oh, so the last 10 years of litigation have just becoming a little too bothersome for you. So just to put it behind you, you're cutting a check for $5.5 billion. BS.

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8: I was thinking about you virtually my entire drive into the station this morning. Why is that? Well, usually on my drives in, I only see the three C's, cops, crooks, and cabs. That's it. That's all the traffic I see. But today makes me wonder, which one do I fall under? But anyway, excessive amount of wildlife on my way in this morning. I saw two cats, a raccoon. There was a turtle crossing the road. I saw a skunk. I saw a low-flying bat that was looking for breakfast. And it was either a fox or a coyote. I'm not sure. But it was a rather dodgy trip in this morning. So I was thinking that, you know what, I should share that with you. And also, you know what, just head on a swivel. The wildlife, they seem to be all over the roads this morning. If there's anything else going on in traffic I need to know about, I'm right here. Call or text me on the J&D Auto Glass line, 1-844-944-COOL.

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1: With an update from WindsorNewsToday.ca, I'm Adele Loisel. Hogs for Hospice has announced a new headliner for Saturday night at Seacliff Park. Live will headline instead of Bret Michaels, who's taking a few weeks off from his tour to deal with a medical emergency. If you have tickets and don't want to see Live, you can get a refund. Live is known for hits like Lightning Crashes and I Alone. A dog napping in the city. Windsor police say the victim was walking their dog Tuesday night on Old Led Avenue when two people demanded the dog. The victim was pepper sprayed and knocked down. Police found the suspects pretty quickly in the Curry and Campbell Avenue area, and the dog was returned to its rightful owner. Hillman Marsh is getting $286,000 from the province to fight the invasive hydrilla. The money will be used for treatment and monitoring. The plant can degrade water quality. Ottawa plans to spend $1.6 billion to replace 45 aging Via Rail locomotives. Another $357 million will build a new assembly and maintenance facility. The Canadian Press says the new locomotives will be the first hybrid trains in North America. And the union representing flight attendants at WestJet has issued a 72-hour strike notice. They could walk off the job on Sunday if WestJet and CUPE don't reach a tentative deal. The Canadian Press says CUPE represents 4,400 flight attendants. 5-2 for the Jays over the Nationals. The Tigers lost to the Orioles 10-9. And Canada lost to Sweden 5-3 at the World Junior Summer Showcase at the WFCU Center. Up to 28 degrees today, sunny to start, then sun and cloud. Increasing clouds tonight down to 17, and a mix of sun and cloud tomorrow and 29. 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
1: 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Nobody's moving.
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3: Yeah, I just wanted to let you know, Tamu, that the road between Dresden and Wallaceburg baseline is down to one lane in construction, and they have street lights up right now.
0: Perfect. Thank you for the update.
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0: Well, what you see is what you get for the rest of the afternoon. We're at 20 right now, 28. That will feel like 31 later on today. It's 7:14. It's Mornings with Timo. It's Canada's Cool FM. The big announcement made yesterday for Hogs for Hospice. Apparently, some of you have missed it. I've been taking calls after calls after calls all morning long saying, did they find a replacement band yet? Well, to clear it up once and for all, calls like...
1: I slept in this morning. I didn't hear. Did Hogs for Hospice find a new gig yet?
0: Yes. The new band that's coming in on Saturday night is Live.
1: You gotta be kidding me. Oh.
0: You think I'd lie to you, man? Or you think I'd to you, man?
1: You wouldn't me. I'm your pet turd.
0: Yeah, they announced it yesterday afternoon. It is Live.
1: I gotta go buy tickets now. Okay.
0: I hope there's some left for you, bud.
1: Yeah, I hope so, too.
0: Good luck.
1: Cheers.
0: Cheers, man. Yeah, in case you hadn't heard, the band Live will be there this Saturday night. I'll be there. My wife will be there. Will you? Don't forget, Glass Tiger showing up as well.

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5: I wonder if you heard about this, but the residents of KFC founder Colonel Harlan Sanders and his wife Claudia was sold at auction. Also, a few other things that were involved in that estate were sold as well. It's a 3-acre property that served as the original KFC headquarters. It has two structures on it right now, the Blackwood Hall Mansion and the Claudia Sanders Dinner House. That was the latter was the restaurant the couple opened up after selling their rights to KFC for $2 million back in 1964. That was a lot of money back in 1964, but you sold the entire KFC franchise for that, right? A family that bought the estate from Sanders 5 decades ago, they were ready to sell it. They originally listed it for $9 million. They've reduced that down to $4.9 million. That's quite a reduction. But what comes along with the house? Among the items for sale, auctioneers are touting that the Colonel's day planner is part of it as well, which they say lists the precise measurements of all of the 11 herbs and spices in the KFC recipe. But a spokesman for KFC said that the current true secret recipe is locked in a digital safe encased in 2 feet of concrete. I was a Google search away from finding the recipe and the combination of herbs and spices and stuff, which, I, by the way, I'll post on our Facebook page if you want to go and have a look. I'm just wondering, has anybody ever made it? It's no big secret anymore now, is it?

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1: With an update from WindsorNewsToday.ca, I'm Adele Loisel. Police in Windsor have charged two people after a dog napping. Two people approached someone walking their dog Tuesday night on Olette Avenue, demanded the dog, sprayed them with pepper spray, and knocked them over. Police found them in the area of Curry and Campbell Avenue, and the dog was returned to its rightful owner. Efforts to study the deal behind the opening of the Gordie Howe International Bridge were stymied at a House committee meeting yesterday. The Liberals voted to adjourn before voting on the motion. That deal will see the U.S. collect half of net bridge revenues for 15 years. Conservatives, including Windsor West MP Harp Gill, want to know what exactly did the U.S. president ask for. Organizers of Hogs for Hospice have already found a replacement headliner for Saturday night. Live will perform at Seacliff Park. Brett Michaels was going to, but had to cancel because of a medical emergency. The Ojibwe National Urban Park hasn't even been designated yet, but a report from the Center for Cities at the University of Windsor has some recommendations. Author Annika Smith says it's clear protecting green space and access to it is important.
2: We continue to support the federal government investing in national urban parks in the way that they have. What has been missing, or at least what has perhaps not yet been fully developed, is the process to get there.
1: The report also says a clear definition of a national urban park is needed. The Tigers blew a 7-0 lead and lost to the Orioles 10-9, the Jays beat the Nationals 5-2, and Canada lost to Sweden 5-3 at the World Junior Summer Showcase. Sunshine to start, then sun and cloud this afternoon. We'll get up to 28 today, 17 tonight, and sun and cloud tomorrow, and 29. For more on these and other stories, go to WindsorNewsToday.ca.
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All right, so I got some good news to share with you, and you can stop calling, okay? I'm not that I mind the calls or anything like that, but yes, they have replaced Bret Michaels for the Hogs for Hospice show this Saturday night with the band live. There's a little slice of good news, and apparently you missed it because I'm taking a lot of calls. People going, well, what's going on? That's what's going on. Second of all, some good news about three ladies in a car going off an overpass? That's coming up.

0: It's 7:41. We're still at 20:28 under the sun later on this afternoon. It is Mornings with Timo. It is Canada's Cool FM, and it's a miracle that these women survived. Three women were in a car that flew off an HOV overpass and landed upside down on the freeway below it. Luckily, all of them survived, but thanks to a help of a bunch of strangers that were there, they were trapped inside. So several strangers stopped their cars, ran over to help. Some of them used sledgehammers and poles and bare hands to try and pry the car open. The women were eventually freed by firefighters and taken to the hospital, and all three were expected to survive. Get this, one of the guys that helped said everybody just did their part. They all shook hands afterwards and went their separate ways like it was no big deal. And just, you know, saving three people's lives. That's fantastic. How they survived, I have no idea. And I wasn't there, but from what I understand, just before they went over the overpass, it sounded like this in the car.
1: Let's not get caught. What are you talking about? Let's keep going. What do you mean? Go. You sure? Yeah.

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2: Some news coming out of Hollywood I thought you would be interested in knowing. Van Halen getting back together? I should word that differently. A couple of the band members getting back together, not for any kind of concert. David Lee Roth and Alex Van Halen are reuniting for the first time in over a decade. It's not to make music. They're going to sit down and do one of those TED Talks. It was originally just supposed to be Alex Van Halen sitting down talking about, the band and himself and that kind of stuff. But seeing as Dave's schedule opened up, he's canceled all of the rest of his tour dates, so he's got an open schedule, so he's been invited to go along. They're going to be filming that up, and it should be hitting YouTube in just a few weeks. That will be an interesting conversation I will be watching. And from the land of movies, Macaulay Culkin. He shared an idea for a Home Alone sequel during a 35th anniversary screening of the movie. He reportedly met with Disney to bring this new sequel to life. His idea is that Kevin McAllister is now a widower, or maybe a divorcee, raising a son by himself. He says, "I'm working really hard and I'm not really paying attention to my kid, and the kid kind of gets miffed at me. Then I get locked out, my son won't let me in, and he's the one setting the traps for me. The house is some sort of metaphor for our relationship," and apparently Disney loves the idea. Or the big stack of cash that'll come along with it, because we're all going to go see that movie. So I guess Macaulay Culkin is in on it. And I don't think it would be like a true Home Alone movie unless they actually had these two coming back for it as well, right?
6: Marv!
7: Harry?
6: Where the hell did you take your shoes off?
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1: With an update from WindsorNewsToday.ca, I'm Adele Loisel. A Liberal majority at a special House of Commons committee blocked a motion to study the deal to open the Gordie Howe International Bridge yesterday. Opposition members, including Windsor West MP Harp Gill, want to know how the deal was reached. CBC News says the deal will see the U.S. collect half of net revenues at the bridge for 15 years. Today's news poll question is, do you want to know what's behind the deal Canada made to open the Gordie Howe International Bridge? Vote now at WindsorNewsToday.ca. Well, instead of Bret Michaels, Live will headline Saturday night's concert at Hogs for Hospice. Michaels had to cancel his performance because of a medical emergency. If you bought tickets and you don't want to see Live, you can get a refund. Two people face robbery charges in an alleged dog-napping case in the city. Tuesday night, a resident walking their dog on Olette Avenue was pepper-sprayed and knocked to the ground by two people who took their dog. Police arrested the pair and returned the dog to its rightful owner. And a new report from the Center for Cities at the University of Windsor on the Ojibwe National Urban Park recommends a more efficient creation process. Parks Canada is considering 15 new parks, and the study is meant to act as a framework for opening new parks across Canada. Canada lost to Sweden 5-3 at the World Junior Summer Showcase in Windsor. The U.S. lost to Finland 3-2. The Jays beat the Nationals 5-2, and the Tigers lost 10-9 to the Orioles. Sunshine this morning. We'll get sun and cloud later on this afternoon and 28 today, 17 tonight, and tomorrow we'll get sun and cloud and a high of 29, maybe showers on Saturday. For more on these and other stories, go to WindsorNewsToday.ca.
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The Chatham Kent Police Department would love a little help in solving this crime and getting their hands on the person that, well, apparently did this. And I can't believe what these people did boils my blood. What happened and how can we help out the cops? I'll explain everything coming up.

Well, good morning. Time with you, Canada's Cool FM. It is 10 after 8. We're at 21 on our way to a high of 28. What you see is what you get. For the rest of the day, yes, it's going to be a gorgeous summer day. But, again, I have another story that is, well, boiling my blood a little bit. I shared one with you earlier on this week about how police in northern Ontario that were looking for, and not that far north, but they were looking for somebody who allegedly tossed a cat out of a moving vehicle. That's so saddening and disgusting. But now, the Chatham-Kent Police Department, they're asking for your help after they found tire tracks. Somebody peeled out on the Veterans Memorial Crosswalk in downtown Erie. The Veterans Memorial Crosswalk. They say the damage occurred on Saturday, July 25th, about 2 a.m., and investigators are asking anyone who may have witnessed suspicious activity in the area or who may have a dash camera, security camera, cell phone footage from around the area around that time of the incident. They just want to talk to you so they can track down the clown show that did that. Thought it would be a good idea. It would be fun to leave a patch across the Veterans Memorial Crosswalk. I mean, really? Anyway, if you have any information, they would love to have a little chat with you because they would love to have a chat with whoever did it. So, here's the deal here. I'm going to put you in the judge's seat. They catch up with the clown show that did this, take him into court, get a conviction. You're the judge now. What do you think an appropriate sentence would be for peeling out over the memorial, the Veterans Memorial Crosswalk in Erie? I'll leave the punishment up to you. 1-844-944-COOL.

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14: I don't know if you're anything like me, but when I hear stories about like what happened at that crosswalk, that Veterans Memorial crosswalk, somebody peeled out over top of it, my first thought is, why would somebody do that? I just realize sometimes I don't want to understand how people make certain choices in their life because they're just, I'm trying to pick a word here without losing my job, but what should the punishment be when they catch the clown show? Who's this?
15: Timo, Joe from the States. How you doing, my friend?
14: A little PO'd right now, but I'll get through it, I guess.
15: You know, I don't blame you. I came in at the tail end of it. He peeled out on a veteran's crosswalk.
14: Yeah, they have this Veterans Memorial crosswalk in a place called Erio, and I've seen pictures. I actually put a picture on our Facebook page. It's the crosswalk, the little white stripes, but in between the little white stripes, they have like silhouettes of soldiers and whatnot, and it's a memorial for our soldiers, right. And somebody thought, some clown show thought it would be a good idea to burn rubber right across the whole thing.
15: Well, number one, what a...
14: Yeah.
15: And put him on his hands and knees with an industrial cleaner to clean all those marks off of there.
14: Thanks for the call, as always, sure. My friend.
15: All right, my friend. Have a happy day. Cheers.
14: Cheers. Yeah, I think he meant to call the guy or woman, whoever did this, this.
16: What is it, son?
17: I don't know, sir, but it looks like a giant dick.
18: Yeah.
16: Take a look out of starboard.
17: Oh, my God. It looks like a huge...
19: Pecker!
17: Oh, yeah.
19: That's not a woodpecker. It looks like someone's...
20: Private! We have reports of an unidentified flying object!

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1: With an update from WindsorNewsToday.ca, I'm Adele Boisel. Hogs for Hospice has announced a new headliner for Saturday night at Seacliff Park. Live will headline instead of Bret Michaels, who's taking a few weeks off from his tour to deal with a medical emergency. If you have tickets and don't want to see Live, you can get a refund. Live is known for hits like Lightning Crashes and I Alone. A dog napping in the city, Windsor police say the victim was walking their dog Tuesday night on Olette Avenue when two people demanded the dog. The victim was pepper sprayed and knocked down. Police found the suspects pretty quickly in the Curry and Campbell Avenue area, and the dog was returned to its rightful owner. Hillman Marsh is getting $286,000 from the province to fight the invasive hydrilla. The money will be used for treatment and monitoring. The plant can degrade water quality. Ottawa plans to spend $1.6 billion to replace 45 aging Via Rail locomotives. Another $357 million will build a new assembly and maintenance facility. The Canadian Press says the new locomotives will be the first hybrid trains in North America. And the union representing flight attendants at WestJet have issued a 72-hour strike notice. They could walk off the job on Sunday if WestJet and QP don't reach a tentative deal. The Canadian Press says it represents 4,400 flight attendants. 5-2 for the Jays over the Nationals. The Tigers lost to the Orioles 10-9, and Canada lost to Sweden 5-3 at the World Junior Summer Showcase at the WFCU Center. 28 today with sunshine to start and then sun and cloud. Increasing clouds and 17 tonight. Tomorrow, we'll get a mix of sun and cloud with a high of 29. For more on these and other stories, go to WindsorNewsToday.ca.
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1: 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Nobody's moving.
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3: Apparently, we now have a crash in the city at Goyo Street and Elliott. If there's anything else going on in traffic, please call or text me on the J&D Auto Glass Line, 1-844-944-COOL. Coming up next, yes, we're going to get back into crime and punishment with that Veterans Memorial crosswalk that was... anyways, we're getting back into that next.

0: Yeah, right now we're still at 21, but don't worry. Warming up to 28. Bit of a humidex today that will feel like 31 under the sun. It is 8:42. It is Mornings with Timo. And yes, I have calmed down a little bit, but all I have to do is just read through the story again, and I get boiled up again. Yeah, Chatham Kent police are asking for some help because somebody did a burnout over the Veterans Memorial crosswalk in downtown Erie. They figured it happened on Saturday. Last Saturday around 2 o'clock in the morning. If you have any kind of cameras or any ideas or any thoughts or whatever to help out the cops, yes, please get a hold of them. And I was wondering, if I put you in the judge's chair and you find these people, they get charged and convicted, you're the judge, what's the punishment? Who's this?
1: Morning, Timo. Well, this is Al calling. Regarding the guy who did that to the memorial, you know what? Put him in an orange jumpsuit and have him clean up the roads for 2 days.
0: That's not bad. I was thinking personally that maybe, you know, because we got to clean up the Veterans Memorial crosswalk, how about instead of scraping it off with a scraper, all that rubber and whatnot, you can lick it off, then you go pick up trash, and because it's the Veterans Memorial crosswalk, how about they get put through a boot camp? Hey,
1: that's a good idea. They'll like that one.
0: Yeah. Thanks, man. Appreciate it.
1: Cheers.

All right, how about we change the mood around here a little bit and give away some concert tickets? Australian Pink Floyd has a show at Caesars on August 25th. I want to send you to that show, but you have to tell me whether this is an expression

0: Skint. Is that an expression from Australia or UK? Skint. S-K-I-N-T, so you hear it right. First person through with the right answer, going to the show. Bonus points if you can tell me what it means.
1: He can't wait to spend his summer in the sun looking for some shade. 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
4: Once you find out what this word means, you might actually use it more in your life. But first of all, let's find out who's going to the show. Who's this?
5: Hi, this is Tracy.
4: Tracy, so you have to tell me whether it's an expression from the UK or Australia. And it's basically one word, skint.
5: It's from the UK.
4: How do you know that? You sound pretty confident.
5: Yeah, I was born there, so I know.
4: Okay, so you know what it means then.
5: I do. It means broke.
4: Yeah. Do you use that expression very often?
5: Not so much anymore.
4: Well, you just did today. There you go.
5: Yeah. Thank you so much.
4: Yeah, and you're not going to be skint because the tickets, they're free. You're getting into the show for free, so you're saving some money. So you're not skint anymore, hey?
5: That is awesome. Thank you so much.
4: Hang on the line for a second. There, that's it. I got one more pair of tickets for this Australian Pink Floyd show to give away tomorrow. Same game, different time. If you want to find out what time we're playing this game tomorrow, again, go watch the video that I post online and have me on speed dial. 1-844-944-COOL.

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1: With an update from WindsorNewsToday.ca, I'm Adele Loisel. Police in Windsor have charged two people after a dog napping. Two people approached someone walking their dog Tuesday night on Olette Avenue, demanded the dog, sprayed them with pepper spray, and knocked them over. Police found them in the area of Curry and Campbell Avenue, and the dog was returned to its rightful owner. Efforts to study the deal behind the opening of the Gordie Howe International Bridge were stymied at a House committee meeting yesterday. The Liberals voted to adjourn before voting on the motion. That deal would see the U.S. collect half of net bridge revenues for 15 years. Conservatives, including Windsor West MP Harp Gill, want to know what exactly did the U.S. president ask for. Organizers of Hogs for Hospice have already found a replacement headliner for Saturday night. Live will perform at Seacliff Park. Brett Michaels was going to, but had to cancel because of a medical emergency. And the Ojibwe National Urban Park hasn't even been designated yet, but a report from the Center for Cities at the University of Windsor has some recommendations. Author Annika Smith says it's clear protecting green space and access to it is important.
2: We continue to support the federal government investing in national urban parks in the way that they have. What has been missing, what has perhaps not yet been fully developed, is the process to get there.
1: The report also says a clear definition of a national urban park is needed. The Tigers blew a 7-0 lead and lost to the Orioles 10-9. The Jays beat the Nationals 5-2, and Canada lost to Sweden 5-3 at the World Junior Summer Showcase. Sunny to start, then sun and cloud this afternoon and 28 today, down to 17 tonight, and sun and cloud tomorrow and 29. For more on these and other stories, go to Windsor News Today.
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Good morning. It's 11 past 9. We've warmed up a little bit more. We're at 23. We're not too far off from the daytime high, which is 28. Bit of a humid X. That will feel like 31. But what a beautiful day this is going to be. Enjoy. It is Mornings with Timo. It is Canada's Cool FM. And the question that I used for the game earlier on this morning, and the game, as always, brought to you by St. Clair College. If you want to rise above the ordinary, stclaircollege.ca. But I was thinking about this. They're saying that there's a super El Nino that is brewing around our oceans, and we could be getting hit by that this fall and through the winter. Some big storms coming our way, at least what the predictions are, right? And then I read this, and I thought, are we ready? We've had this conversation many times before, but thousands of people, men and women, different ages, were asked, are you ready for power going out, the big storms coming, earthquakes, floods, that kind of stuff? Are you ready at your house? You got all the gear, the food, the water, all that kind of stuff. Are you ready? Well, of all the people that were surveyed, and which side of the fence do you fall on? But only half said that we would be able to handle going through those kinds of storms and whatnot, be prepared. The other half, not so much. 14% said that they're not at all confident that they'd be able to handle going through the storms or whatnot. 27% said that they are not very confident. And 9% said that they are not sure. If you're part of that 9% that said you're not sure if you're ready to go through the storms and conditions like that, you're not ready. Trust me. But think about that for a second. Half of us not ready if a storm comes, knocks out the power, and all the rest of that kind of stuff. Think about that as fall is creeping up on us.

0: Good morning. Time with you, Canada's Cool FM. Another hot day coming our way today. Under the sun, we'll get to a high of 29. That will feel like 35 with the Humidex. For your first smile of the day today, I've noticed this with some pet food commercials. Have you?
1: How unbelievable is it that in this country, we have to stop ourselves from eating? It's unbelievable. It's so bad that I heard this commercial the other day. 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How disgusting are we? They should just put up a split screen, and on this side, people starving all over the world. 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Fluffy, don't fill up on the salmon. 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
16: Okay, so I'm speaking to you in a calm voice because I do not want you to freak out. This is just a warning. Police training exercises will be conducted at Georges P. Vanier School. Started at 8 o'clock this morning, going until 4 o'clock this afternoon. They're saying that you might notice an increased police presence in the area. Plus, they'll have realistic sound effects. This is all training. They're getting these members trained up here. They say that there's no cause for alarm. And to ensure the safety of everybody involved, even the people that are getting trained, just avoid the area, okay? So that's the Georges P. Vanier School. That goes until 4 o'clock today. There, you've been warned. Don't panic.

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Good morning. It's Ashley in for Kate. You know, if you're going to commit a crime, you probably don't want to Google said crime on the day that you're going to commit it. I'll tell you what this one woman did coming up.

If we were to check your Google search history, we'd probably find the typical things, right? Some WebMD sites telling you that common cold that you have is going to kill you, things like that. You probably haven't searched a crime that you were trying to commit. And if you did, well, you were probably caught, just like this 27-year-old woman in Connecticut who was charged with murder after her Google search results history showed that she searched for, does God forgive murderers? You probably don't want to, well, first of all, commit murder in the first place. But if you're going to do something like, you know, try and steal or things like that, you don't want to Google how to get away with it before doing said crime. I mean, just don't do said crime in the first place.

It's Ashley in for Kate. Ozzy Osbourne is getting a haunted house. Universal announced this. It's part of their Halloween Horror Nights happening at their Orlando and Hollywood theme parks. Now, they did describe this house, saying that Ozzy's shocking image was as haunting as his heavy metal hits. Now you'll enter the Prince of Darkness's kingdom, where music and mayhem collide and everything has gone off the rails. Now, Sharon and the kids also contributed to the haunted house and stated that Ozzy never stopped pushing boundaries and he loved anything that gave fans a new way to experience his music and the worlds he created. So these haunted houses, they're going to include music from six of Ozzy's solo records, including Blizzard of Oz, Diary of a Madman, Bark at the Moon, No More Tears, Scream, and Ordinary Man.

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It's Ashley in for Kate. DoorDash has announced a new feature that could help you get your food faster, but I see all kinds of problems coming with this. I'll tell you what they're doing coming up.

Our skies could be a little bit busier thanks to DoorDash's new feature. They've announced a new drone delivery program called DoorDash Air. They plan to deliver small packages using drones, and they said that they're going to design and build their own drones, and these drones will help to speed up deliveries, especially for orders that are a little farther from restaurants. Now, I see a whole bunch of complications and issues, like, you know, what if something hits this drone, then your food just kind of goes wayward, or, you know, are people going to be able to intercept these? How low are they going to be flying? Are people going to be able to just grab your food off this drone? There's going to be a whole host of issues with something like this. Would you ever consider ordering through DoorDash Air? I might try it once just for the, like, hey, I just had my food delivered via drone type thing. I don't foresee it being something that's going to take off. And they're not the first food company who has done this either, these drones that deliver your food from restaurants. But it's also one of those things where it's like, okay, well, now they're taking out, I guess you can call it, the middleman, the delivery drivers. Are they going to be paying these drones a living wage?

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From Kingsville, Leamington, Wheatley, Bothwell, and beyond. 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

Remember a couple of weeks ago when we were talking about that school district in a rural corner of upstate New York, how they wanted to deploy a humanoid robot in the classroom as a teacher's aide? Now, they said that this robot was going to be seated stationary. It's not going to know the kids' names, and it's going to basically be able to help them with some questions. They're going to have a number to identify themselves so the robot can recall past conversations with them. Remember how we were kind of like, is this really a good idea? I think I even stated, hey, I get it. Extra help in the classroom, great, but why not hire actual humans for that job? Yeah, they've decided to scrap their plans to have this humanoid robot after state education officials, teachers, and local residents raised concerns, including not only the fact that the maker's ties to a company that produces hyper-realistic sex bots. Yeah, you don't want that in the classroom. I didn't see this as a good thing in general. Again, you want help in the classroom, hire humans, not a robot.

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We are getting another Beatles box set. This one is focusing on their 65 album Rubber Soul, said to be released October 2nd. Now, not only is it going to include new mixes that were taken directly from the original four-track master tapes, the Super Deluxe Edition, it takes from 24 early session recordings containing 20 previously unreleased takes and 3 previously unreleased home demos. They're saying that there are early versions of Day Tripper, We Can Work It Out, as well as a previously unheard John Lennon song titled Little Girl. So this new Rubber Soul featured box set is going to be released October 2nd.

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11: 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He's maxed out at about a grade 2 comprehension level. Where he is right now is where he will be for the rest of his life.
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1: With an update from WindsorNewsToday.ca, I'm Adele Loisel. Unifor is opening collective bargaining with General Motors today in downtown Toronto. Unifor reached a collective agreement with Ford earlier this month, and that deal will work as a template for talks with GM. Once this collective agreement is reached, Unifor will bargain next with Stellantis. If it's a good deal, just release it. That from Windsor West MP Harp Gill after yesterday's special meeting in Ottawa about the Gordie Howe International Bridge. Gill is speaking up after a motion to release the details were stymied.
2: First and foremost, I'm truly delighted that the bridge is open. Just, you know, open the books and show us the deal. And if it's a great deal, you shouldn't have any issues disclosing what it is.
1: The deal to open the bridge will award Washington half of all net bridge revenues for 15 years. Today's news poll question is, do you want to know what's behind the deal Canada made to open the Gordie Howe International Bridge? Vote now at WindsorNewsToday.ca. The Windsor Essex County Health Unit has more proof the West Nile virus is active in the region. It says a crow is tested positive for the virus, along with a second mosquito pool. There's no human cases so far. And Health Canada plans to drop the last roadblock for gay and bisexual men in Canada to donate sperm. The Toronto Star says that will change by this fall. At the World Junior Summer Showcase at the WFCU Center, Canada takes on Finland tonight. And in the earlier game, the U.S. faces Sweden. We'll get sun and cloud today with a high of 29 degrees, down to 17 tonight with a few clouds, maybe showers late in the day tomorrow, and 30. For more on these and other stories, go to WindsorNewsToday.ca.
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5: Thanks for tuning in. Back this date in 87, David Bowie kicked off the North American leg of his Glass Spider tour, which, if you remember, featured that giant 60-foot spider. Now, today's first song, it actually takes us to a few years prior and Bowie's Let's Dance album, which we know was kind of this fresh start for Bowie. He'd been doing films, collaborations, all these different things, and he also left his record company due to being dissatisfied with their practices, so that's when he signed with EMI in 82 and decided that as a fresh start, he would have Nile Rodgers co-produce his next album. And for the very first time, Bowie played no instruments, contributing only lyrics. David Bowie's Modern Love starts us off on the Cool 80s Lunch.

It's the cool 80s lunch. Let's go back to 1980 and an album that was released just 5 months after Bon Scott's passing as a tribute to him. And of course, I am talking about AC/DC's sixth album, Back in Black. Now, they did imply that Bon Scott would live on forever through his music with the lyrics, "Forget the hearse, because I never die." They actually didn't want something that was morbid or that felt mournful. They wanted to celebrate Scott without being all of those things. AC/DC's Back in Black is on the Cool 80s Lunch.

Cool 80s launched back on this date in 1980. New Order, they played their first show as the No Names following the death of Ian Curtis. So we're going to go back to 1983 and a song that was originally recorded for their 83 album, Power, Corruption, and Lies. But we know that later in 88, it was re-released as Blue Monday 88 after legendary producer Quincy Jones decided to give it a remix. Now, at the time, Jones actually owned Quest Record, which was the band's label. As for the original, it's believed to be about either drug addiction, child abuse, or a failed relationship. Bernard Sumner, the band's lead singer and guitarist, wrote the lyrics and admitted to being under the influence while doing so. Now, bassist Peter Hook stated that he didn't think there's a great deal to tell behind the lyrics, and that it was just one of those things where Barney just went for it and the rest was history. New Order's Blue Monday is on the Cool 80s Lunch.

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15: On

It's Cool 80s Lunch. Kate Bush celebrates her birthday today. So let's go to a song that she originally wrote with the title Deal With God. Her label did make her change it as they didn't think that stations in religious countries would play a song with God in the title. Now, Bush made the change as she had spent so much time on the album that she didn't want the song to just be blacklisted because of the title. However, she said that she did regret the compromise as she felt that Deal With God is the proper title for Running Up That Hill. As for the song's meaning, back in 85, she stated that it's about a relationship between a man and a woman. They love each other very much, and the power of their relationship is something that kind of gets in the way, creating those insecurities. Now, we know that the song kind of had a resurgence in the last few years when Stranger Things is the proper title for Running Up That Hill. As for the song's meaning, back in 85, she stated that it's about a relationship between a man and a woman. They love each other very much, and the power of their relationship is something that kind of gets in the way, creating those insecurities. Now, we know that the song kind of had a resurgence in the last few years when Stranger Things used it.

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It's Ashley. And for Kate, you know when you're ordering something online and you get to the shipping part and you see that shipping costs way too much to want to go ahead with said order? Well, there is a hack that could reduce shipping costs that is kind of counterproductive. I'll tell you all about it coming up.

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0: around.
1: It's Ashley in for Kate. There have been a few times where I have been shopping online and, you know, I get to the checkout part, I fill in my shipping information, and then the shipping cost is more than my order or just ridiculous. And I'm like, yeah, you know what? I don't need this so much. I'm just going to cancel the entire thing. Well, there is a hack that this guy discovered that sounds counterproductive. So he runs a small business and he says that he found a way to keep his customers' shipping costs down. And what that is including a small bag of rocks. So making the thing heavier. Now, I always just assumed that the heavier your package was, the more it cost to ship. Now, he says that something that weighs 13.1 ounces costs about $7.60 to ship. And by adding these small bags of rocks, that same package that now weighs 2 pounds, 3 ounces costs $5.97 to ship. I don't suggest trying this because for some reason, I just don't think that this would actually work when you're especially ordering things online.

It's Ashley in for Kate. If you are in the dating world, do you have a list of, quote, turnoffs that you're just like, nope, instantly I am done? Well, according to the New York Post, there's an emerging turnoff for some people, and that is having roommates. Now, they say that it's not actually the lack of privacy dealing with all of the shared stuff or even the home being harder to clean and maintain while there's others involved. But the reason why is because living on your own means you probably have your life under control. You're independent financially. And most importantly, you'd have a clearer path to moving into a new place with this person should things heat up and work out. So people are saying, yeah, I'm not really in it for somebody who has roommates. I think, you know, age appropriate too. Like if you're in college and you have roommates, I feel like that is acceptable. Or, you know, maybe you're caring for elderly parents or siblings, or are those considered roommates? I think it's by a case by case basis. But I definitely at this point in my life, yeah, I don't think I would date somebody who has roommates.

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Dave's coming in. He's going to get you through it. And don't forget that other Dave, Timo, in the morning tomorrow as your next chance to win those Australian Pink Floyd tickets. 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

There goes OMD on Cool FM and the No Repeat Workday. How you doing? It's Dave, hanging out till 7. Coming up for you next, a group that recently received a key to the city of Windsor. We'll play a track from Hometown Boys, The Tea Party, in just a few. First, a guy that apparently likes to work out in his leather pants. Lenny Kravitz recently said that he likes to do his workouts while wearing black leather pants. Hey, the guy's got a 28-inch waist, so he's got to be doing something right. It's Fly Away.

Yeah, the mighty Zeppelin, Cool FM, it is Dave. Well, if you're feeling stressed out on this Thursday afternoon, you got to go outside for a few minutes. You need a break. A new study is suggesting that being outside and listening to birds sing for about 10 minutes can relieve all of your stress. Well, I mean, until one of those birds poops on your head, but

Awesome Disco Kiss on Cool FM on the No Repeat Workday. Thanks for listening. Dave hanging out. Well, these guys are touring this fall. They've got a date in Windsor at the Coliseum at Caesars Windsor on October the 10th. And Sebastian Bach will be doing lead vocals during the show. It's Twisted Sister. It's Cool FM.

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Well, the biggest motorcycle rally in southwestern Ontario officially kicks off tomorrow. It's Hogs for Hospice weekend in Leamington. 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The Guys in Live will headline Hogs for Hospice on Saturday night. 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

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It's Dave, Fleetwood Mac this half hour. First, a group that are on the road, and they're coming to Toronto next week. Their world tour is hitting the Rogers Stadium in Toronto, August the 5th. 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

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This is Dave hanging out. Well, there's a brand new Marvel movie in theaters as we speak. That brand new Spider-Man film is out. The reviews are suggesting it's a hell of a good movie. Spider-Man Brand New Day is officially out. And to celebrate the release of that film, the folks at Rotten Tomatoes just put together a list of the best Marvel movie of all time. And the film with the highest rating, with the best reviews, came out in 2018. Black Panther is officially the best Marvel movie of all time. It's the highest rated movie on Rotten Tomatoes. Anyway, that brand new Spider-Man film is officially out.

Well, here's some great news for fans of Pink Floyd. The Australian Pink Floyd show is coming to Windsor, and we are giving away tickets tomorrow morning. Timo, we'll hook you up with a pair of tickets to check out the Australian Pink Floyd show. 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

Well, from Pokemon to sports, there's a lot of guys that are hoping to make some serious cash by collecting sports cards, right? But what's the most valuable card of all time? Well, check your collections, especially if you've got any Upper Deck cards from 2008. Apparently, the most valuable card ever sold was the Michael Jordan Kobe Bryant 2007 Upper Deck Exquisite Collection card. That piece of cardboard sold at auction for close to $13 million. The second most valuable was a baseball card, a Topps card that came out in 1952, Mickey Mantle. That one sold for $12 million. So, anyway, if you've got any old baseball cards kicking around, might want to check and see if you've got any old Michael Jordan cards. Could be worth a pretty penny, to say the least. All right, we're heading down to Australia to check out Midnight Oil. This is Cool FM.

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1: With an update from WindsorNewsToday.ca, I'm Mark Brown. Some employees at the Windsor Essex County Health Unit have approved potential strike action. Members of QP Local 45303 voted unanimously to go on strike if there is no progress on contract talks. Some 125 social workers, public health inspectors, oral health specialists, and tobacco and vape enforcement officers are affected. The health unit has been informed that a crow has tested positive for West Nile virus. A second mosquito pool has also tested positive. No human cases, though, were reported. Medical Officer of Health Dr. Medea Luch says residents can reduce the risk by removing standing water from their properties. Windsor West MP Harb Gill says if the Liberals believe their deal to open the Gordie Howe International Bridge is a good one, then they should have no trouble releasing it.
2: First and foremost, I'm truly delighted that the bridge is open. Open the books and show us the deal.
1: Liberal MPs voted yesterday to adjourn before a motion to release the details was voted on. Talks have officially started between Unifor and General Motors Canada. Discussions began this morning at the Sheridan Center in Toronto. The three-year agreement with Ford will be used as a template for the GM discussions. GM has facilities in Ingersoll, St. Catharines, and Oshawa. The Chatham-Kent ATV Club has made a donation to a Tilbury business. The club has provided $4,000 to Ashley's Place, a nonprofit cafe and ice cream shop. The money was raised through the fourth annual poker run. At the World Junior Summer Showcase at the WFCU Center, the U.S. is playing Sweden this afternoon. Tonight, it's Canada against Finland. Both the Blue Jays and Tigers have the day off. Partly sunny and 29 this afternoon. A few clouds tonight and 17. Cloudy and 30 tomorrow with a slight chance of afternoon showers. 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

Canada's Cool FM, the no-repeat workday with a group that'll be in Windsor this fall for a show at the Coliseum at Caesars Windsor. The Black Keys are in town on October the 18th. That, by the way, is a Sunday night. Here's Howlin' for you, Black Keys, Cool FM.

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Well, if you're celebrating a birthday on this 30th day of July, you're celebrating alongside the Terminator. Arnold Schwarzenegger is officially 79 years old today. Lisa Kudrow from Friends is celebrating her 63rd birthday. And comedian Tom Green, he's 55 today.

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Yeah, Sheepdogs, Cool FM. It is Dave. Well, if you're having one of those Thursdays, if you're feeling stressed out, you need to go outside and get yourself some vitamin D. A new study is suggesting that being outside and listening to the birds singing for like 10 minutes can wash away all of that stress. This, of course, is not the case if you're at the beach trying to get some R&R, because those damn seagulls, they'll ruin your entire afternoon.

0: back to the music next.
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All right, so if you're in the dating world, if you're out there mingling, trying to meet folks, trying to find a partner, what is a huge turnoff? What is something that makes you say, you know what? I don't think I can see this person again. Well, according to a recent poll, one of the biggest dating turnoffs in this day and age is dating somebody that has a roommate. They suggest that living on your own can mean you have your life in order. And if you've got roommates, maybe that's not the case. Especially if those roommates are your mommy and your daddy. It's a bit of a turnoff. Taking that long run with Cool FM and the Eagles.

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1: With an update from WindsorNewsToday.ca, I'm Mark Brown. Windsor West MP Harb Gill thinks if the Liberal government has nothing to hide from its deal to open the Gordie Howe International Bridge, show it off. Gill tells WindsorNewsToday.ca that the public has a right to know.
2: Because it's going to impact us in the long term, all of us, and to say how much are we going to be paying and how long are we going to be paying to service the debt.
1: A Liberal committee adjourned yesterday before a motion to disclose the deal was even decided upon. Today's question of the day wants to know if you want to know what's behind that deal. Vote now at WindsorNewsToday.ca. Social workers and public health inspectors from the Windsor Essex County Health Unit have provided a unanimous vote in favor of strike action. The contract, made through QP Local 45303, also includes tobacco and vape enforcement officers and oral health specialists. The last deal expired New Year's Eve 2025. Wages and benefits are the main sticking points. WestJet has begun canceling flights after flight attendants gave their strike notice. The Toronto Star reports that the union, representing 4,400 flight attendants, has given 72 hours notice before walking off the job. QP Local 8125 says a notice was given this morning. Ontario Provincial Police say a 27-year-old driver is facing impaired driving charges. Officers responded to a single vehicle crash on County Road 27 near the 401 and Lakeshore at around 10 last night. The driver from Tecumseh is charged with driving with an excessive blood alcohol concentration. At the World Juniors Summer Showcase at the WFCU Center, the U.S. is playing Sweden at this hour. Tonight, it's Canada against Finland. Some clouds tonight and a low of 19. Mostly cloudy tomorrow with a chance of showers. High 31, feeling like 38. Partly cloudy tomorrow night and 21. 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

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Music from Journey coming up for you this half hour. Well, if you're wondering, yes, the folks at Apple are watching you. Apple recently announced that they could turn your iPhone into a dumb phone if you miss any payments on your plan. 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What was the old saying from that 1984 book? Oh, yeah. Big Brother is watching, and his name is Apple.

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It's been a nice afternoon across southwestern Ontario. Lots of sunshine tonight. We should see a clear sky. Lows of 16. Environment Canada suggesting sunshine to wrap up the month of July tomorrow, with highs of 33 for Friday. Well, these guys are on the road this fall. They've got a Final Frontier Tour, which kicks off in September, with dates in Toronto and Detroit in November. It's the guys in Journey. 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

Well, the 50-something tour for the guys in Rush is hitting the Motor City next month. Two dates, August 26th and 28th at Little Caesars Arena for the guys in Rush. It is Dave. Well, believe it or not, the original Batman movie is officially 60 years old today. I'm talking about Batman the movie, the one that starred Adam West. That bizarro film was released on this date in 1966.

0: to the music next.
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1: With an update from WindsorNewsToday.ca, I'm Mark Brown. If it's a good deal, release it. Windsor West MP Harb Gill tells WindsorNewsToday.ca that he, like many people, has a lot of questions about the Gordie Howe Bridge deal.
2: What did they offer? What did you offer in return? What were they demanding? What were your red lines?
1: The deal to open the bridge will award Washington half of all net bridge revenues for 15 years. The Windsor-Essex County Health Unit has confirmed that a crow has tested positive for West Nile virus. The health unit has also identified a second mosquito pool that's tested positive. There are no human cases, but the discovery of the crow and the second pool shows it's present locally. Health unit employees represented by QP Local 54303 have unanimously authorized strike action. The contract expired December 31st. Some 125 public health inspectors, social workers, tobacco and vape enforcement workers, and oral health specialists are represented. Unifor has begun contract talks with GM Canada. Negotiations officially began today in Toronto, not long after a new deal was reached with Ford. The Ford deal will be used as a guide for the GM talks. The association that oversees 55 European soccer organizations have vowed to boycott future FIFA tournaments. The BBC reports that UEFA has voted to sit out future World Cups if FIFA approves a controversial plan to sell stakes in the competitions to private investors. In a statement, UEFA says that the World Cup is, quote, not for sale. At the World Junior Summer Showcase at the WFCU Center, the U.S. is playing Sweden. Later, it's Canada against Finland. The Tigers and Blue Jays are both off. Increasing cloudiness tonight, down to 19. Mostly cloudy and 31 tomorrow with a slight chance of showers. A low of 21 tomorrow night. For more on these and other stories, go to WindsorNewsToday.ca.
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Well, as if you and I aren't spending enough money these days at fast food restaurants and at grocery stores, these so-and-sos want more of our cash. Some fast food chains are now accepting tips at the self-serve kiosk. You know that screen at Mickey D's where you can go put in your order by yourself? That little tablet where you put in your own order? Well, some of those machines are now accepting tips. Who the hell am I tipping, myself or the computer?

We've got the best playlist in town. Mainly because we're the only ones who remember where we put the original vinyl. Canada's Cool FM.

That's The Clash. It's Canada's Cool FM. You ever stop and think about how much these little mobile devices in our pockets have changed our lives? Do you remember life before the smartphone? It seems like a completely different world. Remember being a kid and sharing a party line? Or hunting down a payphone back in the day? Shoot, I don't have a quarter for the payphone. Or waiting by the phone for a call. Remember being a teenager and waiting for that date to give you a call back on Friday night? You couldn't leave the phone. Because what happens if you miss the phone call? Man, these damn phones have changed our lives, haven't they?

0: is back to the music next.
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How many times did they say gone in that song? 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It is Dave. That's it for me. I have run out of records to play. 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